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Well, you made it, and so did I. Here's Tears of Fears on Keith Stevens. Weekend in front of us, and Michael Jackson in our musical spotlight. I'll tell you more about that coming up. Now, Jim Croce. I'm Keith Stevens.

The moves, the style, the magic. Michael Jackson on the Magic and the Music Weekend. 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

0: I'd love to tell you guys the story of the contrast between Vincent Price, what he got paid for to do Thriller, and Alec Guinness on the original Star Wars. Alec Guinness had a chance to get extra points rather than more money, and he took that for Star Wars. That was pretty smart, but Vincent Price, to do what he just did on Thriller, took $20,000 rather than a percentage of something from the album. So that was probably not the best financial move of all time. I'm Keith Stevens, and yes, Michael Jackson in our spotlight this weekend. It's a Magic in the Music weekend.
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Lucky Stevens forecast for the weekend. Clear overnight tonight, 66. And then it's going to be a hot one this weekend. Sunshine 102 tomorrow and 101 coming up on Sunday. Here's a guy who had a birthday a couple days ago. Stevie Wonder turning 76. It's Sir Duke at Good Times Music, 97 gold.

0: Roxette from the Pretty Woman soundtrack. I'm Keith Stevens. It Must Have Been Love. And they finally got the calendar to align today because today is not only National Pizza Party Day, perfect on a Friday. I'm big pepperoni, onion, sausage, anything I'll take. Oh, cheese is good. I am not fussy when it comes to pizza. And also, it's also National Chocolate Chip Day today, so maybe a brownie or a cookie to wrap up Friday. Sounds good to me.
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1: Good afternoon. The updated forecast, the temperature is moving into the upper 90s on this TGIF. And it's going to be hot even into the early evening hours as temperatures drop near 69 to 70 degrees. 99 to 100 degrees across parts of the Permian Basin on Saturday. And then on Sunday, the temperatures back off just a little bit into the upper 90s. Same for Monday. From the RRoberts.tv studio, meteorologist Ron Roberts.
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0: cut from my favorite Michael Jackson album. It's Off the Wall. I'm Keith Stevens. Yes, I like Thriller. I just like that one a little bit better. I love that song, and I love Rock With You. And Michael in our musical spotlight this weekend. Oh, wow, tunes, big hits, keep you company. 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
11: 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Upon deputy's arrival, they found a deceased male who had suffered a gunshot wound and was laying on the ground outside of his 18-wheeler. 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

0: Wandy, I'm Keith Stevens. Well, we got some coughers around here, according to WebMD. Doctors say you should stand at least 3 feet away to reduce the being sprayed with germs.
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0: Lots going on at the end of that song. There's Michael Jackson and Dirty Diana. I'm Keith Stevens on a Magic of the Music weekend. Lots of Michael tunes throughout your weekend. Well, speaking of weekends, we'll have plenty of NFL football to watch when the season rolls around. We got Wednesday games. You got Thanksgiving games. You got Black Friday games. No shortage of the forthcoming season.
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2: Good afternoon. The updated forecast. The temperature is moving into the upper 90s on this TGIF. And it's going to be hot even into the early evening hours as temperatures drop near 69 to 70 degrees. 99 to 100 degrees across parts of the Permian Basin on Saturday. And then on Sunday, the temperatures back off just a little bit into the upper 90s. Same for Monday. From the RRoberts.tv studio, meteorologist Ron Roberts.
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I'm Keith Stevens. Now from the 007 movie called The Spy Who Loved Me, it's Carly Simon and Nobody Does It Better.

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2: 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Such a purity. Pretty young thing. 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

0: Believe and share. I'm Keith Stevens. Here's an interesting concept. Now, I don't know how you would execute this, though. Are you going to plog this weekend? That sounds kind of weird, but plogging is picking up litter while you are jogging. As a workout, it provides variation in body movements by adding bending, squatting, and stretching to the main action of running, hiking, or walking. Now, like I said, it sounds great. My only thought is, if you're picking up trash at a certain point, aren't your hands going to start to get full? But I'll have to look into it.
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0: Michael Jackson, it's a Magic in the Music weekend. I'm Keith Stevens, all those big Michael Jackson songs and a sprinkling of Oh Wow tunes as well. And, of course, we're celebrating the phenomenon of the Michael Jackson biopic. No wonder people are always so tired. According to researchers at a university, we spend about 3 to 4 hours a day resisting desires like eating the wrong foods, sleeping, napping, and taking a break from work. Yes, decision fatigue apparently is a real thing.
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2: And this Thursday evening is pretty nice and mild now after a hot day. It's tapped to drop into the upper 60s by tomorrow morning on Friday. Friday's temperature's at 99 degrees at the airport in Midland-Odessa area, and the temperatures will remain hot again on Saturday in the upper 90s. But after the weekend, a change on the way. Maybe a chance for some thunder showers by Monday. From the rroberts.tv studio, meteorologist Ron Roberts.
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0: 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I want you to want me. I'm Keith Stevens. Well, as we sort of head towards the latter part of the school year, want your kid to do better in school? Take the TV out of their bedroom. A study found that 71% of young people between 8 and 18 have a TV in the bedroom. They say that a TV is being linked to having poor sleep, failing grades, and in young kids, obesity. By the way, I got a better suggestion. A TV is one thing. You also may want to take out the phone out of their room when they go to bed.
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0: Michael Jackson from the very, to me, underrated Dangerous album, early 90s, and Remember the Time. And that's what we're doing this weekend. It's a Michael Jackson Magic in the Music weekend. Well, eat kiwi. Kiwis can boost your mood in as little as 4 days. This soft green fruit stands out for its high vitamin C content and is being linked to enhanced mood, also vitality, well-being, and reduced depression symptoms. Something to hit on your grocery run this weekend.
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3: Good afternoon. The updated forecast. The temperature is moving into the upper 90s on this TGIF. And it's going to be hot even into the early evening hours as temperatures drop near 69 to 70 degrees. 99 to 100 degrees across parts of the Permian Basin on Saturday. And then on Sunday, the temperatures back off just a little bit into the upper 90s. Same for Monday. From the Al Roberts.tv studio, meteorologist Ron Roberts.
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0: 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John Bon Jovi continues to insist that you give love a bad name. 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
2: And this Thursday evening is pretty nice, mild now after a hot day. It's temperatures drop into the upper 60s by tomorrow morning on Friday. Friday's temperatures at 99 degrees at the airport in Midland-Odessa area, and the temperatures will remain hot again on Saturday in the upper 90s. But after the weekend, a change on the way, maybe a chance of thundershowers by Monday. From the rRoberts.tv studio, meteorologist Ron Roberts.
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1: Great game weather forecast in the Permian Basin in southwest Texas. Midland, Odessa temperatures on this Saturday reaching 99 degrees. And I suspect some of you with your thermometers at home seeing temperatures close to 100, maybe above 100 degrees for this Saturday afternoon. The temperatures will drop close to 70 degrees, and by Sunday, we're in the middle to upper 90s. A few clouds may begin showing up by Sunday afternoon. From the R. Roberts.TV studio, meteorologist Ron Roberts.

Do you suffer from FOMO? Fear of the music being over? Well, don't worry. You'll never have to deal with that here. 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

0: It's the best of MJ, the way you make me feel. I'm Andy Miller. You know, artists and bands are canceling concerts at record rates today. Tickets were $80 on average back in 2020. That number jumped to $120 a year ago to over $150 on average this year. Those unsold seats are making bands cancel shows at record rates today. Most artists say they cancel for personal reasons, like wanting to spend more time with their family, but the half-empty arena might tell another story.
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2: The weather forecast for the Permian Basin in southwest Texas. It's been a hot day. Now the evening is fairly mild as we get past the midnight hour, and temperatures will drop close to 70 degrees in the Midland-Odessa area. Now, temperatures for the weekend, it's about 99 degrees at the airport for Saturday afternoon. But, boy, it's going to be about the same in the upper 90s again on Sunday. From the rroberts.tv studio, meteorologist Ron Roberts.

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0: It's a King of Pop weekend. Michael Jackson, Black or White. Hey, do you remember the Wordle? The game was all the rage a few years ago. It seemed like everybody was playing the game on their phones. Wordle. NBC is hoping you still enjoy the game, at least watching a version on TV. The word guessing game is going to be coming to NBC, hosted by Today co-anchor Savannah Guthrie. It's slated to premiere sometime next year.
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2: Good again, weather forecasts in the Permian Basin in southwest Texas. Midland, Odessa temperatures on this Saturday reaching 99 degrees. And I suspect some of you with your thermometers at home seeing temperatures close to 100, maybe above 100 degrees for this Saturday afternoon. The temperatures will drop close to 70 degrees, and by Sunday, we're in the middle to upper 90s. A few clouds may begin showing up by Sunday afternoon. From the R. Roberts.TV, City Meteorologist Ron Roberts.

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2: Good game weather forecasts in the Permian Basin in southwest Texas, Midland, Odessa. Temperatures on this Saturday reaching 99 degrees. And I suspect some of you with your thermometers at home seeing temperatures close to 100, maybe above 100 degrees for this Saturday afternoon. The temperatures will drop close to 70 degrees, and by Sunday, we're in the middle to upper 90s. A few clouds may begin showing up by Sunday afternoon. From the R. Roberts.TV studio, meteorologist Ron Roberts.

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It is Candy Clark. Yes, we've got more Michael Jackson coming up on this Magic in the Music weekend. This right here is Madonna with Holiday.

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1: The weekend weather forecast from the Permian Basin in southwest Texas, Midland, Odessa. Temperatures on this Saturday reaching 99 degrees. And I suspect some of you with your thermometers at home seeing temperatures close to 100, maybe above 100 degrees for this Saturday afternoon. The temperatures will drop close to 70 degrees, and by Sunday, we're in the middle to upper 90s. A few clouds may begin showing up by Sunday afternoon. From the R. Roberts.TV studio, meteorologist Ron Roberts.

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0: WYT, Michael Jackson on this Magic in the Music weekend. Katie Clark here. So we have the unofficial start of summer next weekend. And you know what that means? We've got our mind on summertime. Did you know that a lot of people right now, they're starting to plan their backyard barbecues, pizza nights, hanging out outside, all of that good stuff. And people don't want stress in summer. They want the low-key hangout. So, you know, hanging around the house and not having to go too far away. So there you go. Start planning that out. We've got the unofficial start of summer just around the corner.
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0: 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Michael Stipe not too long ago said that if there was a biopic about REM and his life, he would want Billie Eilish to play him. 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So there you go. If we ever see a movie about REM, we know who Michael Stipe wants to play him. Michael Jackson coming up on this Magic in the Music weekend.
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0: Dirty Diana from Michael Jackson on this Magic in the Music weekend. In 1984, Michael was basically at the top of his career. He was at the Grammy Awards and he picked up 8 awards in one night. I bet he had to get some help bringing all those home. We've got a Magic in the Music weekend going on somewhere. Michael Jackson coming up. Just stay tight.
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2: The weekend weather forecast in the Permian Basin in southwest Texas, Midland, Odessa. Temperatures on this Saturday reaching 99 degrees. And I suspect some of you with your thermometers at home seeing temperatures close to 100, even above 100 degrees for this Saturday afternoon. The temperatures will drop close to 70 degrees, and by Sunday we're in the middle to upper 90s. A few clouds may begin showing up by Sunday afternoon. For the R. Roberts.TV studio, meteorologist Ron Roberts.
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Candy Clark with you as we roll through a Magic in the Music weekend. More Michael coming up in just a few minutes. It's Rick Astley.

0: Beat It from Michael Jackson on this Magic in the Music weekend. So I like my eggs scrambled, so of course I have to beat it. See how I tied that in? 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

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Phil Collins will be in the Rock and Roll Hall of Fame later this year. It's Katie Clark, more Michael Jackson coming up on this Magic in the Music weekend.

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0: Smooth Criminal from Michael Jackson on This Magic in the Music Weekend. Do you know that he was nominated for a Nobel Peace Prize twice? Because he's donated over $500 million to charity in his lifetime and even holds a Guinness Book of World Records for supporting the most charities as a pop star. Well, this is a Magic in the Music Weekend. Michael Jackson is right here, so you just stick around. We'll have more coming up.
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2: New again, weather forecasts from the Permian Basin in southwest Texas, Midland, Odessa. Temperatures on this Saturday reaching 99 degrees. And I suspect some of you with your thermometers at home seeing temperatures close to 100, even above 100 degrees for this Saturday afternoon. The temperatures will drop close to 70 degrees, and by Sunday, we're in the middle to upper 90s. A few clouds may begin showing up by Sunday afternoon. From the RRoberts.tv studio, meteorologist Ron Roberts.
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0: a great song to sing along to. Michael Jackson's Want to Be Starting Something on this Magic in the Music weekend. It is Katie Clark. You know, the next time you're stuck in traffic, they say you crank up the music. Well, it makes sense. And they say it because it relieves our stress. And hey, we've got great music right here. So all you need to do is stay tuned for whatever you're up to. More Michael Jackson coming up. Hang on.
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0: Meatloaf, and it is Katie Clark. We've got Michael Jackson coming up in just a few minutes. 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

0: Three decades from the King of Pop, that is what we are featuring this weekend. Magic in the Music from Michael Jackson. He is such a fascinating guy, isn't he? Learning about his life, it's so interesting. He wore tape around his fingers while dancing so he would draw attention to his hands and arms while he danced. Lots of great music coming up next for you.
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2: Well, again, weather forecasts in the Permian Basin in southwest Texas, Midland, Odessa. Temperatures on this Saturday reaching 99 degrees. And I suspect some of you with your thermometers at home seeing temperatures close to 100, maybe above 100 degrees for this Saturday afternoon. The temperatures will drop close to 70 degrees. And by Sunday, we're in the middle to upper 90s. A few clouds may begin showing up by Sunday afternoon. From the RRoberts.tv studio, meteorologist Ron Roberts.
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4: 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On April 12, 2026, deputies with the Midland County Sheriff's Office responded to the Horseshoe Event Center in reference to a theft. Deputies learned the Horseshoe Event Center was hosting a gun and blade show. Deputies learned two unknown males approached a booth and stole two Glock brand pistols without consent of the owner, valued at a total of $1,200. Security cameras captured both the males in the act of stealing the pistols. The first male is described as a younger black male with an afro-style haircut, wearing a dark and colored hoodie and blue jeans. The second male is described as a younger Hispanic male with a dark haircut, wearing a blue and colored hoodie and dark pants. Pictures and a video of the suspects can be seen on the Midland Crime Stoppers Facebook page. 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For the Midland Crime Stoppers and the Midland County Sheriff's Office, I am Investigator Jace Dorner.
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0: Yeah, it's me. I'll take the blame. Hi, Jim Zippo. It's our magic in the music weekend with the late, great King of Pop. 3 decades of Michael Jackson's greatest hits, like Bad, from MJ's second studio album of the same name. It was number one all around the world. Kind of like the new movie, Michael, in theaters. It's still hanging in there. I'm Jim Zippo, and more Michael Jackson magic in the music coming up.
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2: The weekend weather forecast from the Permian Basin in southwest Texas, Midland, Odessa. Temperatures on this Saturday reaching 99 degrees. And I suspect some of you with your thermometers at home seeing temperatures close to 100, even above 100 degrees for this Saturday afternoon. The temperatures will drop close to 70 degrees, and by Sunday, we're in the middle to upper 90s. A few clouds may begin showing up by Sunday afternoon. For the R. Roberts.TV City of Meteorologist, Ron Roberts.
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2: Good morning.
3: Well, good morning, Fay. How are you?
2: Well, I think I'm good. It's Saturday. That's a blessing.
3: Yeah.
2: But let's talk about Mother's Day the other day.
3: Oh, yeah. We need to.
2: It was a wonderful time. I love the food. I love the flowers. I got so many cards, it's ridiculous. But the favorite one was from my puppy. That's right. I got a Mother's Day card from the pup. She said I was the best dog mom available.
3: Oh.
2: I was the best. And I laughed and had so much fun with it. She had her little paw prints on it.
3: Oh.
2: And it was really nice.
3: Oh.
2: I mean, I should have known they'd get to the pups and the cats.
3: Yeah. I didn't even know they made cards from dogs and cats.
2: I didn't either. It was a shock. But I loved it. And it was so cute. Said I was the best dog mom ever.
3: Oh, that is cute. That's sweet.
2: And it was sweet. And then her little paw prints on it. And we had food from the Cheesecake Factory.
3: Oh, delicious.
2: I didn't think so.
3: I thought it sounded great. Maybe not.
2: It sounded so great. And I've eaten there many times, had great food. But they knew I liked meatloaf, so they decided to treat me to meatloaf. I did not recognize it. I don't know what it was, but I do not believe it was meatloaf. If it was, I need to give them a couple of recipes. Maybe it was Yankee meatloaf. You know, who knows?
3: Now, that could be.
2: It could be, but it was strange, let me tell you.
3: Oh, my word.
2: There was no tomato ketchup.
3: What?
2: No tomato sauce. No.
3: It's not meatloaf then at that point.
2: I think it was something else.
3: Yeah.
2: And I think they just accidentally gave me this. And I don't believe it could even be called a kind of a meatloaf, because you know it's got to have tomato sauce or ketchup in it.
3: Yeah. I mean, that's like the staple of it.
2: Yeah. And it should have mustard in it and brown sugar in it and, you know, all kinds of neat things.
3: Yeah. It sounds like they just gave you the wrong thing.
2: I think they did.
3: Oh.
2: And I didn't question it, but it was sure strange. And I mean, you know, I go, wow, you know, and I go, maybe we can put this off till tomorrow. Maybe we don't really have to eat it, you know? Oh, my gosh.
3: Oh, it's always terrible. It messes with your senses when you think you're about to drink something or eat something, and it turns out to be something. Like, if I think I'm going to drink some sweet tea, and I take a drink, and it's actually, like, Coke, it's a surprise, not a good
2: time. your senses realize that immediately.
3: Yeah.
2: But that's the first time I've ever been disappointed in Cheesecake Factory.
3: Yeah.
2: Because usually they have some great food, and the desserts, of course.
3: Oh.
2: The cheesecake is, you know, to die for. But that meatloaf, I just didn't know what to think about it, frankly.
3: We're still calling it meatloaf then.
2: Well, I don't know what it was. It was some kind of meat. Let's just put it that way. It was some kind of meat that they were selling. And my family bought it. And
3: it was the
2: but
3: Mother's
2: none
3: Day.
2: Of them had it. Let me tell you something.
3: They
2: not
3: didn't eat
2: one
3: it?
2: Of them had it. No, they ate something different.
3: Well, why? That's a little suspicious.
2: That is a little suspicious. Maybe they'd been there before and had that.
3: Yeah, maybe.
2: Or knew what could do, what could happen.
3: Wow.
2: I don't know.
3: I don't know.
2: But it just wasn't my favorite deal.
3: It's the Mother's Day mystery meatloaf.
2: That's right. It was a mystery meatloaf because you wouldn't have recognized it.
3: Oh, wow. So that went a little south. cards
2: yeah,
3: were good.
2: That,
3: flowers
2: the
3: were
2: cards
3: good.
2: Were wonderful. The flowers were wonderful. Everybody knows I love flowers, and I got lots of flowers, lots of beautiful cards, and lots of nice sayings. And then, as I said, then the puppy gave me hers.
3: Yeah.
2: And that made out my day.
3: that meant more than the people cards.
2: It really did, because it was so cute. And it was unexpected.
3: Oh.
2: Didn't even know they made little cards like that.
3: Me either. That is really cute. Now that I know that, that's what I'm going to be doing now for various holidays. I'm going to be puppy card shopping.
2: It is so cute. And I'll bet they make a million of them now that they've started.
3: Oh.
2: I don't know. But I know it was awfully cute with paw prints on it.
3: Oh. What about desserts? Did you get dessert, pie, cake? Anything?
2: Oh, yeah. You have to stick with cheesecake.
3: Oh, yes. Yes, of course.
2: And just have strawberries on it or something great like that.
3: Mm, delicious.
2: You can get it with so many toppings.
3: I know it. And they really are the best.
2: They are. It's one of the premier places to go for cheesecake.
3: Yeah.
2: Everybody I know over the years, that's where they go.
3: Yeah.
2: For dessert,
3: It really is good. I think, and it's been a while since I've had it, but I think they also have a multi-layered chocolate cake, not a cheesecake, but a regular cake that's delicious. I think I'm thinking of Cheesecake Factory. It might be someplace else, but I thought it was there.
2: Well, I don't remember because I've always just stuck with cheesecake, so I really don't know what else they make.
3: If it ain't broke, don't fix it.
2: That's it. I mean, every restaurant we go to usually has a different theme. Has something that you really like there.
3: Yeah, yeah. And you always go there for the same thing. It's almost like when you go to the grocery store, you know exactly the aisle you want, and you don't have any idea what else they have at the store. Same thing at the restaurant.
2: That's right. And, of course, Italian restaurants are everybody's favorite. These Italian restaurants have been in business, 40 to 100 years.
3: Oh, yeah.
2: And their recipes have never changed. They're consistent. They have the same thing, and you know what you're going to get.
3: Yeah.
2: So everybody loves those, too.
3: Yeah, especially the ones that, like you say, that have been around for a long time, and they're passing down the old family recipes. Oh, my word.
2: That's right. And, the children take up from the grandparents and the parents, and they learn to do all those wonderful Italian restaurant staples, and they just, year after year, they do it.
3: Yeah.
2: And I'm thankful that they don't change anything.
3: Oh, I know it. It's always the worst when you go into a place and then all of a sudden everything has been completely changed and you don't recognize anything. They got new stuff. The stuff that you liked is gone. That's just frustrating. Ugh.
2: It is. And especially if you go into an Italian restaurant and they change something.
3: Yeah.
2: Because it's not the same.
3: Mm-mm. No. And those old school family recipes, you can tell when they start changing things or modifying or skimping or taking shortcuts. You can tell. Especially.
2: And when they do, nobody will go there. Everybody stops, and then they have to close.
3: Yeah. Yeah, exactly. We used to go to an old, what was it, like a I don't know. They had like fried chicken and, meat and three kind of things and stuff like that. We used to go there all the time. I can't remember the name of it, but all of a sudden, for years and years, for decades, it was delicious. It was wonderful. It was very popular. Then they started taking shortcuts and they started using like canned green beans and
2: oh, no.
3: things like that. Yeah. And you could tell and business just dropped like a hot potato. It was crazy.
2: Yeah, people didn't want to go there.
3: Yeah.
2: They expected fresh vegetables.
3: Mm-hmm.
2: And, most people, that's what they do. They always give you fresh vegetables.
3: Yeah.
2: And if they start using canned ones, it's going to make all the difference.
3: Yeah. Boy, you can tell when they start making, especially when you've been going there for a long time, So if it's Italian and they make changes, you can tell. If it's a regular restaurant and it's really good and they cut back, you can tell. It's just, I don't know why. I guess they do it because of budget reasons, maybe, but still, it's frustrating.
2: Well, because the big companies buy them, and then they say, we've got to make a profit, and to heck with the food, you know, we're going to get our ounce of flesh right here.
3: Yeah, you know, they're going to take their ounce on the front end.
2: That's right. They take it, and then that CEO has to get $2 million, $5 million, and you can't have good food and give him his money.
3: Yeah, no, it's one or the other. And so yeah, they make
2: somebody's going to suffer.
3: Yeah, and it's us, the people that eat there. And then next weekend, I think, is Memorial Day weekend. So we go out of one holiday, a week off, and then another holiday weekend, which is pretty cool.
2: And Memorial Day is a long holiday.
3: Yes. So
2: people celebrate it a long time. I mean, it's like everything else. I mean, we've had a lot of holidays lately, it seems like.
3: Yeah, yeah. People always, you know, they say they're going to take a half a day off on Friday, and then it ends up being a whole day, and then it's, well, I just took Friday. I might as well take Thursday, you know, and then it becomes Wednesday, and before you know it.
2: A few days is what you're saying.
3: Yeah.
2: Well, you know, Memorial Day, everybody packs up and goes to all these places.
3: Yeah.
2: And it starts a spring fiasco because everybody's going to be out of school next week. Families are going to be getting in the car. They're going to be traveling. They're going to go to all the places I love in Texas, I hope.
3: Mm-hmm.
2: And but the families are not going to stay home. They never do.
3: No. No. You got to get out and do something. It's the unofficial start of summer.
2: That's right. And people want to go to all these places, swim at all of our wonderful waterfalls and all these little lakes. So the people will be out.
3: Yeah.
2: And they'll have their boats out. Mm-hmm. And the people that don't have boats are going to be on the shore swimming.
3: Yes, or wishing they had boats.
2: That's right. That's true, too.
3: Or find a friend that has a boat.
2: That's right. And people do that, you know.
3: Yeah.
2: They'll go get a cabin and invite a bunch of friends, and the one that has the boat takes it. Everybody else rides in the boat.
3: Yeah. It's pretty cool. I mean, it is a fun weekend, you know, to get out and just, and I think everybody's probably in a place where they just need a break for a little while, so.
2: I think they do. We've had a hard first of the year.
3: Yeah, it's been difficult, so. A couple of weekends to celebrate some things right in a row, and what else, what could possibly go wrong, you know?
2: There you go. What possibly could go wrong? Don't even mention it. Everything will go wrong that can go wrong, you know that.
3: Yeah, now that I've said it, I've jinxed it.
2: Well, let's talk about policies.
3: Let's do.
2: You know, we've got this policy, this $2.7 million that we're raising the money on. And that's a 43% profit.
3: Wow.
2: And we've talked about it, but not enough, because a lot of people haven't read their emails yet. They still haven't said yes. They need to say yes. It's a fantastic opportunity. Those four policies are all in the bank now. Everybody's money is in their accounts. They're ready to go. But they haven't read their emails. They're not checking to see what the opportunity is. They need to read the opportunity, say yes, and get in this policy. It's a fantastic deal.
3: I would imagine, because I remember you were talking about it, and with, four, what is it, 43% profit?
2: 43% profit.
3: Yeah.
2: You can't beat that. I don't care what investment you're in. I don't think that if you've got a solid investment, you're going to get 43% like this is.
3: Mm-mm.
2: I mean, this is so much more than you could get anywhere else. You're not going to get that in the stock market next week.
3: Oh, no. No.
2: I don't think so. And because if it goes up that much in the stock market, it can also go down.
3: Yeah.
2: And this will not go down. This is a set price. You're going to get paid 43%. So it's a wonderful opportunity. I want to see everybody get in this policy. I want everybody to read their emails and respond.
3: Yeah, I would imagine probably most people have maybe ignored it or forgot it or missed it or haven't checked it or whatever the case is. Now that you brought it to people's attention, I would imagine probably with that kind of a profit, it's most likely going to fill pretty quickly, I would guess.
2: I hope so. We're already at $2 million.
3: Oh, wow.
2: We need 700,000, I think, is how much we need.
3: Oh, that's it? Really? Nice.
2: Well, it might not be quite 2 million. So I don't know how much we have to raise. It could still be close to a million.
3: Okay.
2: But anyway, we've filled a lot of it.
3: Yeah.
2: But a lot of them still haven't read their emails. They haven't even looked.
3: Yeah. And with an opportunity like this, it's worth, if you haven't been into your email in a while, this is one of those things was like, you know, I maybe should take time off from having time off and go in and check my email.
2: That's right. And read all about it.
3: Yeah.
2: Read the life expectancy and see how good it is and what you're going to make. 43%. We haven't made that in a long time.
3: I know it. Do you have any of the details of the policy or?
2: No, not today. I did the other day. I should have had that available again this morning, but I don't.
3: Yeah, and I hate to put you on the spot like that. You know, on a Saturday, you don't always have paperwork sitting in front of you.
2: That's right. I didn't have it. Oh my gosh!
3: But it's a great. You've already gone through it, and all your investors know that if a policy is available to invest in, you've already gone through it. It's a great policy. The details are in their email if they want to go look through it and you know.
2: That's right, because we put everything in there. We put. What kind of policy it is, how long it was, what the profit is, all the cancer on the guy. So everything is right there at your fingertips to read.
3: Yeah. And with that kind of profit at 43%, this is not one that comes along very often. So
2: no, it doesn't. And everybody's got the money. They've had four policies mature. We've got 7.5 million right now to invest.
3: Wow.
2: So that we don't want to waste that money. We want to get that money and get it in this policy right away.
3: Yeah, no doubt. And it seems like the timing just happened to work out really well, too, with the other ones maturing and now this one being bidded on, and you got it, and now it's being filled. It just seems like the timing couldn't have been any more perfect for all the money in people's
2: accounts.
3: That's right,
2: because we had been waiting on those to not only to mature, but to get in the bank.
3: Yeah.
2: And then this week, we got all the money in the bank. They sent out the checks. We got them. Everybody doesn't have to worry about having to get money from somewhere else. They've got the money. It's in their accounts.
3: Yeah. So people don't even have to think twice. It's already there. It's ready
2: That's
3: to go.
2: Right.
3: And anybody that maybe has been sitting on the sidelines for a while, because I know you got some people that, I don't know, life gets busy, you know, they start doing stuff and they get sidetracked and maybe they haven't invested in a while. This would be a great policy to get back in the game, wouldn't it? It seems like it.
2: I think it would. It'll make up for any losses they've had. It'll bring their profit to the front. In a big way.
3: Yeah. I mean, you can't really ignore 43% profit. It's just.
2: No, you can't. There isn't any way in the world to ignore it. You know?
3: Yeah. I mean, that is huge. So, okay. So if anybody hasn't checked their email in a while, here's your alert.
2: That's right. It's time to check it. It's time to get involved.
3: Yeah. Yeah. Okay, so I guess that would be probably the big news of the week is the big policies being filled right now. Is there a time limit? I hate to ask, but does it have to be filled by a specific time?
2: I forgot what the owner of the policy said, but I think it has to be filled by like the 15th of next month.
3: Okay, so don't lollygag too long.
2: That's right. We need to get on it and get it done. Before he changes his mind.
3: Yeah, that's true.
2: You know, he could go with somebody else. He could say, if y'all don't hurry up, we'll just cancel and do it with someone else.
3: That's true. I didn't even think about that. I was thinking about, you know, it's very, you know, you want to get in before the deadline, and then I imagine probably on Monday people will have checked their emails by then, and you're going to be getting calls, and you want to make sure, you know, there's enough room for everybody to get in it. I didn't think about it. Potentially take it back.
2: And let's try to get it filled before Memorial Day.
3: Yeah, that would be bad. I would imagine probably.
2: That would be the best way to go.
3: Yeah, I would say probably, and I'm just guessing here, because of the 43% profit, I'm just going to guess that probably you will have it filled by Memorial Day. So
2: I'm hoping so.
3: Yeah,
2: I think we can. If everybody reads their email, reads the policy information, sees how bad the cancer is, what we're doing and get on it.
3: Yeah. Yeah. It seems like the first part of this went pretty fast. I would imagine probably now that we brought it up again, the second half will go fast as well, just because it's such a great opportunity.
2: Yeah, I'm hoping so, because everybody's got the same opportunity. Doesn't matter where you are in life. Everybody had four policies mature, so we've got millions of dollars that's come into their accounts.
3: Yeah, yeah. Is there anything that people should be looking out for? Is there a name, or what would they be looking for if they're like looking, if they hadn't looked at email in a long time and they're just scanning through real quick? What's it going to say, like in the subject or
2: it'll be
3: something?
2: From Claudia. Oh, okay. It'll be from Claudia, and she's laid it all out, given the name of the policy, the age, everything about it, the kind of cancer it is. And that life expectancy is right there.
3: Okay. All right.
2: So it'll be from Claudia.
3: Okay. So look for the email from Claudia. Get on it and don't wait too long.
2: And I know she's already sent them a message and say, you know, please read your emails.
3: Yeah.
2: You're not reading your emails. So she's telling them to get on it.
3: Yeah. I know it feels like, you know, we're just harping on, you know, this particular policy and read your emails. We don't always do that, but this is such a big profit for people. We just don't want people to miss out on this one. I guess of all of them, I would say it's probably one of the biggest ones you've had in a long time.
2: Yeah,
3: at least this year.
2: First one in a long time. Someone sent me a message the other day and said, I haven't had an opportunity in a while. Well, we weren't getting any. And then we got this, and it's the best thing that's happened to us all year.
3: Yeah.
2: So we're trying to provide this service for everybody before they can get the profit.
3: Yeah. Yeah. Cool. Well, that's great news then. That's fantastic. I know we've been kind of waiting on this one for a couple of weeks, and even probably longer than that, we've been waiting on something like this. And so it's great news that you've got it, and it's filling, and it's filling fast, and people have this opportunity. It's still open. So fantastic. What else is going on this week? Is there any, what else could there possibly be compared to that?
2: Well, we don't have any more maturities. I mean, those four was enough, I guess, because
3: yeah.
2: We don't have any more. We'll probably have some more later in the month, but we don't have any today.
3: Yeah.
2: So we'll just have to wait and see what other ones come in, what maturities we get, and what other opportunities after this.
3: Yeah. I mean, it's not like there's a lack of opportunity on the table right now. It's not like we're
2: That's
3: running
2: right.
3: short.
2: We're going to have two others right behind this, and they're going to be great.
3: All right.
2: But they're small. They're like $250,000 apiece. Hmm. So they're going to be small, but they're great policies.
3: Okay. Yeah, not a lot
2: and
3: of...
2: And we'll be doing them. Yeah, we'll be doing them right after this.
3: Okay. But this is the big focus for right now, getting the big one filled.
2: That's right. Let's get the big one filled, then we'll do the two small ones. And then we'll go from there.
3: Yeah, it's all about priority at this point.
2: Yes, it is.
3: What about, let's see, is it like annuities or anything like that? Is there, I don't know that there's any news that happens. It's just people invest.
2: Yeah,
3: it
2: people
3: really
2: are turning to annuities. They're retiring. They're getting out of the stock market. I've had three or four people call this week. One guy had car trouble, couldn't come in. I sent him out the brochures to show him, you know, what the annuities do and how it works. And then I've got a guy that's in Mexico. He'll be back next week. He's doing an annuity. So I've got three people doing annuities right now.
3: Oh, wow. That's fantastic.
2: Yeah, they're all getting out of the stock market and out of the game.
3: Yeah, I don't blame them. I mean, it just seems like it's one of those things where things are so volatile right now. It's almost like you have that weird sixth sense that, you know, things have been going in one trajectory for a little bit, but it's almost like at this point we're kind of like on borrowed time with the stock market and things like that. So I would imagine people are starting to get a little bit nervous. They're seeing, you know, how markets are going, price of living in general. And so they're probably thinking, you know, it's time to start exploring some more conservative options. So
2: that's right. And there is no bottom to the stock market.
3: Yeah.
2: You know, there's not anything holding you under there to keep you from losing money. You may be lucky and go for a long time, but I know people that haven't. And then when I found out what it cost to sell your gold, I was shocked.
3: Wow. In fact, I never even thought to even ask that question until
2: I guess a lot of people don't, because I found out that there's two charges. First, whoever you bought it from, there's a charge there to get out. And then they send it to somebody else, and they charge you before you ever get it. It doesn't come direct to you.
3: Mm. Wow.
2: I thought it would.
3: There's just so many different, I don't know. I think the thing that a lot of investors like, especially about like life settlements or even annuities, they like the fact that everything is laid out. There's no surprises. There's no hidden fees. There's no
2: weird gimmicks
3: things.
2: At the end.
3: Yeah, yeah. And it's just like, you know, with gold, I mean, how would you even think to ask, well, how long does it take to get paid? How long does it take, or what kind of fees are there to sell? Or, you know, you don't necessarily think to ask those questions, but there's all kinds of things that will just easily suck your profit right out. And so people don't always know that, and they don't always know to ask that. But
2: I didn't know it until a client told me all about it. It took 2 months to get their money.
3: Wow.
2: And it went from one then to the second person. There was two different separate fees.
3: Jeez.
2: So all that money he thought he had coming, he didn't.
3: Yeah.
2: They took theirs out.
3: Yeah. It's like you think you've got this big, huge, giant profit coming, and all of a sudden you get hit with a surprise, you know, in the last few minutes.
2: That's right.
3: You don't want that.
2: It's not quite as rosy as it looks.
3: No. I mean, it looks nice and shiny and pretty and gold and fancy and, wow, this is great, and wow, all this profit, without realizing that you're only going to get a small percentage of that when it's actually all said and done. And with a life settlement, you know exactly what you're getting. It's all laid out. It's all right there, you know, ahead of time, you know, about within, you know, reason about when the policy is going to mature. But you know exactly your profit. You know what you got going in. You know what you got going out. When the policy matures, it's all laid out as far as what happens. You know, the insurance company, you know, pays out. And, well, you know, let me ask you, how does it work when a policy matures? I don't want to guess. What happens?
2: Well, when a policy matures, they send you a check.
3: And that's it.
2: I mean, if it matures and you don't want to renew, they put, add all your profit, your principal, and they send you a check. It's that simple.
3: Wow. All right. I was trying to make it not more complicated, but I was trying to maybe...
2: you can't make it complicated.
3: You really can't.
2: No, you can't do that. Now, let me tell you one thing. A man told me this week, he was trying to reach me and he didn't know my name.
3: What?
2: I guess he wasn't hearing Faye Bagby all the time. And he called the office and said, I want to talk to her, but he said, I don't know her name. And I go, oh, this is so embarrassing. Oh, wow. I thought everybody knew my name after 12 years.
3: Well, let's do it. This is Your Money with Faye Bagby, and your phone number is?
2: It's 877-588-3330. That's 877-588-3330. 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
3: There you go. So see, I can kind of understand that, you know, and when you stop and think about it, you think, okay, this is the name of the show, Your Money with Faye Bagby, not necessarily realizing that you are actually Faye Bagby, which is nice.
2: That's right. You know? Well, I think maybe the guy had not been listening to us. It was a first-time deal, uh-huh. And he probably didn't come in at the front. He probably came in middle ways or somewhere and got the phone number, but he didn't get my name.
3: Yeah, that's true.
2: I think that's what happened.
3: And, you know, I tell you, it's rare that you actually have a name of, say, something, and then have that person actually there. So, for example, it's rare. You used to be able to go to, say, Bob's Hardware, and you would see Bob behind the counter.
2: That was an earlier time. Yeah. You're thinking of the 50s and 60s, 70s. You're not thinking of modern time, because an owl, A1 person, whoever it is, they're going to answer the phone, and say, I can help you today with your order. I can make returns. I knew I might make a mistake. That's exactly what it said to me this week.
3: Are you serious? Really?
2: I'm dead serious. I was so mad.
3: Oh, wow.
2: Yeah, it told me, I can help you. I can make returns. I can do all this. I can send you over to a live person. She said, I might make a mistake. I'm new. That's what she said. And I never did speak to anyone.
3: Oh.
2: They put me on hold, and I called back five times, gave up.
3: Oh.
2: I did not get a return made.
3: Oh. Wow.
2: It was too hard. Oh. And they probably figure if they make it hard enough, you're just going down the road and be quiet.
3: Yeah, don't
2: and
3: bother
2: not say
3: us.
2: Anything. That's right. I won't bother them.
3: Then they don't have to deal with it. Oh wow,
2: that's right.
3: It reminds me a little bit of when you called the plumber a while back, and you didn't actually
2: that
3: talk to a
2: hilarious.
3: Person.
2: That was hilarious. Yeah, it wasn't a real person. Come to find out, it was one of those recordings. I don't even know how they do all that.
3: Yeah, I don't either.
2: I haven't figured it out.
3: That's quite fascinating to me. But you are an actual person, and so you're not.
2: I am an actual person, by the way,
3: which is nice.
2: And I talk to real people.
3: Yeah. Yeah. If somebody new was to say somebody like the gentleman you talked to this week, say they're listening for the first time and they say, okay, you've got this policy with 43% profit. I've never invested before. Can I get in on this policy? If so, how do I do it? What does it take and how long would it take?
2: Well, the first thing I check is make sure they're accredited. Because remember, on this, you have to be accredited. So the first thing I'm going to ask the guy is what his income is or what his net worth is. He can qualify either way. So if he tells me he makes $200,000, we'll let it go with that. If he says I'm worth $1 million without my house, we'll put all that information down. But all this has to be put down on the application because it's the law. They must be accredited. So once we get past that, we'll tell him about the policy, ask him how much he wants to invest in it. He can invest from like $40,000 to $150,000, $160,000.
3: Oh, wow.
2: Yeah. I've got one guy that's already put $175,000 in this policy.
3: Really?
2: Oh, yeah. People believe in this policy. I've got one guy that put $30,000 in. I think he was short. But everybody else has had sufficient amount, and they've put a lot in.
3: Yeah, I would imagine the guy that probably put
2: if you're going to make 43%.
3: You want to make 43% of a big chunk.
2: That's right. I mean, it's better to make it on $100,000 than it would be on $30,000.
3: Yeah, or even $150,000 that's, wow.
2: It's a big amount.
3: Now,
2: and so people are looking at it. If they're new, they can still get in, but I have to be able to transfer money. And a lot of people just bring a check. They'll bring a check for $250,000, $300,000. If they do that, I would overnight it to Nevada Trust, get their account open. If it's a IRA, I'd do that. If it's a joint account with their wife, I'd do that, depending on what kind of account they want to open and what they want to invest. So we find all that out on the application, send it in. We overnight everything. So everything would be there the next day, and then they would get the account open. And if it's a check, it'll be real easy. If it's a transfer, it'll take a few days.
3: Hmm. All right. So it's a pretty quick process, really, when it comes down to it.
2: Yes, it is. It's longer if you're in the stock market because we have to transfer your account out.
3: Okay. All right. So if you have new investors that are listening for the first time, never done this before, this is a good opportunity to get in. This would be a really good first opportunity for a lot of people who've never done
2: that's
3: a life
2: right.
3: settlement.
2: It's a good time for people to get in a policy that's going to make a lot of money. It'll get them started in a big way.
3: Yeah. Yeah. All right. Well, then that's great. So it's a fast process, and it's nice to know that we're early enough, but still late enough in the process on this particular policy that existing clients can get in and new clients can get in as well. So that's cool. That's good for everybody. Is there anything that we're missing with this policy, or is there anything else we need to...
2: I don't think so. I mean, the policy is going to pay 43%. Now's the time to make that decision to get in it. We haven't made that in a long time. I think it's a great opportunity for people to up the game and make more than they've been making.
3: Yeah. Yeah. No pressure, but, you know, time's kind of, you know, taken away. So
2: that's right. And everybody read their email, read the policy. If they have questions of me, they can call and go over it with me. Lots of times people do. If they have any misgivings at all, they'll call and say, tell me about the policy. And I'll tell them everything I know about it, you know, when the cancer came, how many treatments they've had, how many years of treatment, how many more they have to go, and what it looks like.
3: Hmm. Yeah,
2: I would always tell them all that.
3: And that's the other thing, you know, for new investors who have never done this before, you do have an awful lot of information. It's not just a random guess or we think or we hope or flipping a coin or anything like that. There really is a lot of information with a live settlement. You have a ton of data, and that's really what this is all about. It's not just kind of like a hope or a prayer or kind of depending on something else.
2: No, we are not allowed to do that.
3: Yeah.
2: We have to have facts and figures from doctors.
3: Yeah. So this is it's real data, it's real information, and some of it I would imagine comes down to common sense. I mean, you don't have to necessarily be a trained medical professional to understand this. It really just comes down to, you know, there's a lot of stuff going on with this policyholder, and they need to sell it for obvious reasons, and we all kind of know the facts of these things. So it's not like you need to speak medical speak to understand these.
2: And they're just trying to settle up. They know they're going, and they want to get the money out of their policy as much as we'll allow, and they want to settle up.
3: Yeah. Yeah, so they need the money, and so it's...
2: They do, and cancer is very, very expensive. I know people lost everything they had over that.
3: Yeah, yeah, it is. It really is. So, yes, it's a good investment opportunity, but it also helps the policyholder as well. So this is Your Money with Faye Bagby. Your phone number is?
2: It's 877-588-3330. That's 877-588-3330. 3330. 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
3: And every Saturday around this time, we get into trivia. So what is our topic today?
2: We're going to talk about pie.
3: Oh,
2: you know, people talk about everything in the world. It's summertime. People are going on the road. And Texas has better pie than anywhere in the world.
3: Yeah.
2: Everybody admits that.
3: Of course.
2: And we don't whisper about our food. We're bold. We yell it across the table. We hand you a fork and dare you to clean up. And, of course, barbecue and brisket are always hogging the headlines.
3: Yeah.
2: But tucked along our highways and our small towns, we've got these wonderful, wonderful pie places. Mm. They're just little bitty places. But everybody's saying now they're better than your grandma's.
3: Ooh, really?
2: Yeah. And it says, Texas does pie better than just about anyone.
3: Ooh.
2: Now, we're not talking about dainty slices, fussy little French tarts. We're talking about unapologetic wedges of sugar, butter, and crust that could stop traffic or your heart. And locals will tell you, these shops aren't just serving dessert. They're preserving culture one pie at a time.
3: Yeah.
2: Forget moderation. Road tripping, forget that. Reuters isn't a pie shop. It's an institution. It's disguised as a quirky roadside cafe. The dining room feels like someone's eccentric uncle decorated after too much Lone Star beer. But the pies are art. Take the Texas trash pie. It's a chaotic masterpiece of caramel, chocolate, coconut pretzels, and graham crackers.
3: Oh.
2: Smashed together.
3: Oh, my word.
2: Or not your mother's apple pie, which laughs in the face of sultry and delivers full throat flavor. Royer's doesn't do polite. It does indulgence with a wink. This is a pie as rebellious, sugar as performance. If you roll through Round Top and skip Royers, you've missed one of the Texas sweetest acts of culinary. I mean, it's just, you can't miss these this summer. And locals line up for lemon, coconut, or chocolate, all crowned with a skyscraper of meringue.
3: Oh.
2: It's old school comfort food done with a swagger. The kind of place where calories don't count and no one leaves with just one slice.
3: There you go.
2: Blue Bonnet isn't just a cafe. It's a pilgrimage, a sugar-coated checkpoint in the Texas landscape. I mean, these people have got the best pies. They're stacked to the ceiling, and you can't leave with one piece. And everybody says Collie is known as the pie capital of Texas. And Texas Pie Company is the reason why. It looks humble, but don't be fooled. Inside lurks a lineup of pies so dangerous, you'll start questioning loyalty to your grandmother. And they've got southern pecans so sweet, it borders on sinful.
3: Oh.
2: Chocolate fudge, dense, it eats like a confession.
3: Oh, my word.
2: And lemon chest that zings with southern sass. The menu reads like a dairy of Texas cravings, with rotating specials just to keep you guessing. 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
3: Nice.
2: Can you imagine?
3: Yeah, I can. I'm imagining it right now.
2: Now, in Fredericksburg, in an old converted house on a quiet street, pie is treated like a sacred ritual. The Fredericksburg Pie Company isn't flashy, but the moment you bite into one of their fruit pies, you understand the reverence.
3: Mm.
2: Peaches, apples, and berries star in fillings that taste like someone actually cared about the ingredients. And their cream pies and their chest pies bring old-fashioned comfort. Each slice cut thick and served without pretension. It's the kind of spot where you grab your pie, you sit on the porch, and remember that simple is often best. Local treats like this has a secret handshake. Mm-hmm. You're not really in Fredericksburg till you've had a slice. No gimmick, just pie the way God intended.
3: Just pie
2: now
3: the way God summer, intended.
2: That's right. It's the way God intended. And this summer, when you start out on the road, you've got to stop by each one of these places if you can go that far in between.
3: Mm. See,
2: because it's the best.
3: Yeah. I mean, you're talking about each of these, and I'm thinking to myself, you cannot go out with one slice. You cannot go without two slices. I don't understand how people can't come out with one of each pie. It's just...
2: I think that's the truth. I mean, they get in there, and they start eating, and they go, I've got that. It's so divine. I've got to have it.
3: Yeah.
2: So they'll order a couple, three pies and take them with them.
3: Yeah.
2: But they said, your grandmother's been left in the dust. This is even better than grandma makes.
3: Mm. That is awfully bold to make that
2: claim. It is bold to say that. You know, because grandma made the best pies I ever had in my life.
3: Oh, yeah.
2: And, you know, on a summer day, she'd get out the old freezer, hand crank that son of a gun, and put it right on top of your pie.
3: Oh, yes.
2: Yeah, and it was adorable. And, of course, the chocolate pies that they do are so rich, I don't even know how you can eat it. I mean, it's that rich.
3: Oh, that's delicious. Oh, and the meringue on top?
2: Oh, yeah, the meringue is so high.
3: Oh, wow.
2: And they know how to stack that meringue.
3: Yeah. Oh, my word. And we were just talking about pies the other day about how, boy, we can't wait till it gets to be the fall because we like apple pie and pecan pie. But I forget about all these southern pies, and I think I see now a road trip.
2: Everybody should be doing road trips. You've got to stop and eat at all these little old cafes and go out on the porch and eat. That's what they're talking about.
3: Yeah.
2: You go out and sit on the porch and eat. You're not eating in some big fancy cafe. You're just eating like grandma cooked it, except they say it's even better.
3: Yeah.
2: And they say it's so rich, and the butter is so rich. The crust is rich. And you just can't back up. You have to eat it.
3: Yeah. I mean, when you get a nice crust that's nice and flaky and buttery like that, and the filling inside is just, it's just, it sounds like actual culinary heaven if a place exists.
2: I think it is. And like everybody said, Texas is probably the best in the world.
3: Oh, of course. I mean, we're the best
2: We're best on everything else. Why not on pie?
3: Yeah. Exactly. Like you said, yeah, barbecue, it'll always get the spotlight, but boy, I think maybe people have underestimated pies in Texas.
2: I think they have, because they're hidden away in all these little bitty towns where they get up at 5 and 6, start making pies for the day.
3: Yeah.
2: I mean, I can see it now.
3: And a lot of these are handmade. They're not going through an assembly line in a factory sometimes.
2: No, none of these are assembly. There's these little ladies that make pie every day of their life. I mean, it's the real thing.
3: Yeah. And just sit out with a nice piece of pie and maybe some ice cream on top on a front porch and just swinging or rocking in a chair and just hanging out.
2: And dreaming, just dreaming.
3: Yes.
2: You know, Texans love to dream. They can sit out in the yard and dream, and the same thing at pie shops.
3: Yeah.
2: I mean, just sit there and dream. And eat more. Eat more. Don't be eating those fancy pies that don't have a taste.
3: Oh.
2: Get out there in the country and eat the real thing.
3: I know. And if it's been a while since you've had like an actual homemade pie made by a person, you forget sometimes how good they actually are and how big of a difference there actually is.
2: Oh, my gosh. There's all the difference in the world.
3: Yeah.
2: And I love coconut. I love chocolate. And I love peach.
3: Yeah. What was that first one you said? The Texas trash pie?
2: Yes.
3: Caramel with pretzels
2: and chocolate. And they smash it all together to make it. Oh, my gosh.
3: I about fell over when you said that. I'm like, we're in for a long run here.
2: Yeah. I mean, can you imagine?
3: Wow. No, I can't. I mean, that would be one of those where I would literally be so dedicated, I would get a piece of Texas trash pie, go out, eat it on the front porch in the rocking chair, and dream about Texas trash pie while I'm eating Texas trash pie. That's how into it I would be, which is insane.
2: And they say the southern pecan is so sweet, it borders on sinful.
3: Oh, my word.
2: And chocolate fudge, so dense, it eats like a confession. Lemon chest that zings with southern sass.
3: See, this is because I think I've got my mind made up. I think, oh, I'm going for Texas trash pie. Then you bring up the chocolate pie and the fudge, and I'm like, ooh, I love fudgy pie. And then you bring up the lemon and the coconut, and it's, oh, how do you, you cannot possibly walk out with even a piece of each. You have to have a pie of each or two of each.
2: I think at least one a piece.
3: I dream bigger.
2: And they say a diary of Texas cravings with rotating special just to keep you guessing.
3: Oh, that's the best. And 'cause there is no such thing as a bad pie. So
2: no. And they say Texas Pie Company is pie without compromise, unapologetically Texan. And it's comforting as a small-town porch swing on a sticky summer night.
3: Yeah. See, now that paints the picture. I can see it. I can taste it. I can smell the pie. I'm there. I mean, I'm living in a pie right now.
2: And that's the way everybody should live. If you can't have pie every week, what the heck?
3: Right?
2: You know?
3: A good pie is I mean, you just... Now, there are such things as bad pies. We've all had bad pies. Some of us
2: it's been a long time. It's been a long time because I try to avoid those.
3: Yeah, I try. But boy, oh boy, I see a pie road trip in my future, in the very near future.
2: And everybody should. It's summertime. Let's get it. Let's get out there and have pie.
3: Exactly. Oh, my word. It's a great way to kick off the summer. Oh,
2: and get to the swimming holes and all those the things that they have for us in the swimming holes, like you can get on the top and dive down.
3: See?
2: I mean, you know,
3: yeah,
2: there's so much things you can do with water.
3: I know it. And is, see, now I think without maybe knowing it, you've just now planned my Memorial Day weekend next weekend.
2: I think it'd be a wonderful thing. And always be cautious when you're swimming.
3: Oh, yeah.
2: Make sure you know rocks or anything.
3: Yeah.
2: But there's so many waterfalls. There's so many places to jump off. It's just, and then you've got Balmora, which, you know, is that huge place that everybody can swim in that's so famous.
3: Yeah.
2: But we've got so many famous ones. We've got the place in Austin, you know, that's been there a long time. And all these little towns in the hill country have got these wonderful, wonderful waterfalls.
3: Yeah.
2: That I'm crazy about.
3: I mean, it's one thing to go to like a park where they have like all the rides and the water, you know, slides and all those things. Those are all fun and great and wonderful. But to be able to get out and you know, play in water that's actually in nature and part of nature, I don't know. It's just there's something about
2: it's that a lot that's better and it's fresh.
3: Yeah,
2: you don't have chlorine. You don't have anything. Just nature, and it's fun to get out in nature like that.
3: It is. You bond with nature. You smell the outside, and it's just, like you say, no chlorine and none of that. It's just good, clean living is what that is. So this is Your Money with Faye Bagby. Your phone number is?
2: It's 877-588-3330. That's 877-588-3330. 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
3: We should probably touch on annuities a little bit more, just to kind of make
2: sure. Hardly even mentioned annuities today.
3: I know it.
2: Annuities are safe. When you get ready to retire, or even before, annuity is a good thing. We've still got that bonus of 16%. That is in addition to what you make the first year. So you get that on top of what you make. Annuities are safe. They're safe for grandma, for the children, for the parents. There's not anybody that an annuity isn't safe for. And it will pay you every year. You get interest every year. And you can put your money up and forget about it. It will make interest no matter what you do. So you set it and forget it.
3: Mm. Yeah, most people like that kind of idea. Set it and forget it. And you don't have to worry about whether you have anything left because it's not in the stock market. It mirrors the stock market, but it's not in it. So there's
2: that's
3: that
2: right. It's never safe. It's always safe. It's never directly in the stock market. That's why it's a safe investment. It doesn't matter what age you are. I had people this week that their wife had died, so he had to change beneficiaries and do a new annuity. So there's all kinds of things that annuity fits.
3: Hmm.
2: You know, it's conservative. It's for husband and wife. It's for IRAs. It's for Roths. Remember, you don't pay taxes on it till you take it out. So that's a big thing. It can be growing a lot faster because you're not paying taxes every year.
3: Yeah. And if it's like the couple of examples you've given in the last couple of weeks, if you do it right and you don't take the full 10%, if you only take, what, 3 or 4%?
2: Yeah, it's a safe way to do it. You'll have money forever.
3: Yeah. Yeah, like that. I know we brought it up before, but it's just such a fascinating story to hear. The lady who has had an annuity for what, 20 years, and she still has the exact
2: same.
3: She's
2: still got 104,000, I believe it is. I mean, and she took IRA money out every year all this time. She's now in a nursing home. Her husband wanted to know what to do with her annuity, and I guess he'll leave it alone for right now. But he could cash it at the end of the term here and pay her fees at the nursing home.
3: Mm.
2: And, you know, if you're in a small town, it doesn't cost as much. But if you're in Midland or Dallas or some of these bigger places, it can run $15,000 a month.
3: Oh, yeah, easily.
2: And they have to start liquidating, which is unfortunate.
3: Yeah, yeah, that is a shame, but... Yeah, I mean, annuities really are. They're beneficial for people who want something conservative and still grow their money, not have to worry about it. And you know, you put the 16% bonus on top of it?
2: Yes, it's still 16%.
3: Yeah. you put that on top of your profit, and it's just, I don't know, annuities are, there's just a really great conservative, some would call it boring, because you don't have to do anything with it. You don't have to wonder if, it's almost like if you were to put your money in the bank, except if the bank could magically grow your money, which it can't. It's kind of like the same thing with an annuity. It just sits there and grows. You don't need to do anything or monitor or anything like that. So it takes very little effort. So any kind of qualifications with an annuity or anything like that?
2: It's not as tough as with a life settlement. Okay. You do not have to be a millionaire, or you don't have to make $200,000. You can get an annuity if you make a lot less.
3: Okay. All right. So for some people, it would be a good starting point, perhaps. For people right at retirement age, it would be a good opportunity for them as well. Did I characterize that right, or did I misspeak?
2: No, that's true. If you're getting ready to retire, it's perfect. If you're

0: opportunity for them as well. Did I characterize that right, or did I misspeak?
1: No, that's true. If you're getting ready to retire, it's perfect. If you're years away, it's still perfect. If you've retired, it's still perfect. An annuity fits almost everywhere.
0: Okay, cool. However, like you said, the qualifications for a life settlement are a little bit different. You mentioned accreditation before. What was that again, just to make sure?
1: Okay, you have to make either $200,000 a year or be worth $1 million without your house. Okay. It is an accredited process.
0: All right.
1: So it's a lot more strenuous than getting in an annuity.
0: All right. And risks-wise, there's two you'd like people to know. Which is the first one?
1: The first risk is if you have to pay premium, we will tell you up front what the premium would be, when it might occur. So we give you all this information up front. The other thing is that it's not liquid till it matures. You do not get paid till the end of the time.
0: Okay. All right. And then final reminder about the big policy. Check your email.
1: Check your email. Read it. Call me if you've got questions. Let us know how you feel about it. It's 43% profit. We haven't had this in a long, long time.
0: Yeah.
1: So I heartily recommend this policy.
0: Yeah. 43% profit, kind of a big deal.
1: It is a big deal. So let's get in it and make some money.
0: All right. One last time, Faye, what is your phone number?
1: It's 877-588-3330. That's 877-588-3330. 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
3: 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They do not represent the opinions of management of this station or Brazos Communications West, LLC, who bear no responsibility or liability for the program's content. 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Many of the topics and opinions discussed may be of a personal nature, and some people may disagree with or find opinions expressed on this program objectionable. Before you invest, you should consult with financial advisors and review the program prospectus and its risks.
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97 Gold, no doubt, with lead singer the lovely and blondish Gwen Stefani. And don't speak. Speaking of hot, here's your 97 Gold forecast. Sunshine, a high today, 101. Yipes. Low tonight around 69. Tomorrow's high, 99.

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0: It's our magic in the music weekend. The late great king of pop, Michael Jackson's greatest hits 3 decades worth. I Just Can't Stop Loving You on his album Bad, featuring the lovely Syda Garrett, who also sang backing vocals for Donna Summer and Madonna. I'm Jim Zippo, and more Michael Jackson magic in the music coming up.
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2: The weekend weather forecast in the Permian Basin in southwest Texas, Midland, Odessa. Temperatures on this Saturday reaching 99 degrees. And I suspect some of you with your thermometers at home seeing temperatures close to 100, even above 100 degrees for this Saturday afternoon. The temperatures will drop close to 70 degrees, and by Sunday, we're in the middle to upper 90s. A few clouds may begin showing up by Sunday afternoon. From the rRoberts.tv studio, meteorologist Ron Roberts.
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Pet Shop Boys on 97 Gold, they love those West End girls, but what about the East End girls? How would you feel if you were a North End or South End girl? Time for three more songs. That's what I say. Hi, Jim Zippo, 97 Gold forecast. Hot, have you noticed? Today's high, 101. Hotter with a heat index. Low tonight, about 65. That'll be a nice time to do stuff outside in the middle of the night. And tomorrow's high, 99. 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

0: What is love? Let me know when you find out, okay? That's Hadaway from A Night at the Roxbury. I'm Jim Zippo. Well, last Sunday was Mother's Day. That was awesome. Next, get ready for Father's Day. It's going to be Sunday, June 21st. Here we are in the middle of May. It's that stage of the year when you add up what you spent on Mother's Day, divide it in half, and then you have your budget for Father's Day.
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0: It's our Magic in the Music Weekend. The late great king of pop, three decades of Michael Jackson and his greatest hits. The Way You Make Me Feel, another MJ monster hit that's good from his album Bad. And it's pure Michael Jackson. He wrote, composed, and produced the song with a little help from the late great Quincy Jones. I'm Jim Zippo, and more Michael Jackson magic in the music coming up.
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2: Late game weather forecasts in the Permian Basin in southwest Texas, Midland, Odessa. Temperatures on this Saturday reaching 99 degrees. And I suspect some of you with your thermometers at home seeing temperatures close to 100, even above 100 degrees for this Saturday afternoon. The temperatures will drop close to 70 degrees, and by Sunday, we're in the middle to upper 90s. A few clouds may begin showing up by Sunday afternoon. For the rRoberts.tv studio, meteorologist Ron Roberts.
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97 Gold, hot song there from Hootie and the Blowfish, Hold My Hand. Speaking of hot, 97 Gold forecast, high today 101, even hotter with the heat index, low tonight about 65, tomorrow 99 for the high, right now 91 and 97 Gold.

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1: Sarah Smile, that's Hall & Oates. Yeah, they're together again. On the radio, that's about it. It's enough, though, right? Hi, Jim Zippo. Boy, to work in the passenger airline business, you might need hazard insurance. There are so many nut jobs flying these days. You know, the number of flight attendants taking self-defense courses has really increased. If you ask me, drink carts rolling down the aisles should be outfitted with soda cans, crackers, peanuts, tasers, and bear spray.
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0: It's our magic in the music weekend. The best of Michael Jackson, 3 decades worth. Black or White, about racial harmony from his album Dangerous, breaking into the 1990s for Michael. Not only was it number one in America, but in at least 20 other countries, it went triple platinum. Wow. I'm Jim Zippo, and a whole lot more Michael Jackson magic in the music coming up.
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2: Late game weather forecasts in the Permian Basin in southwest Texas, Midland, Odessa. Temperatures on this Saturday reaching 99 degrees. And I suspect some of you with your thermometers at home seeing temperatures close to 100, even above 100 degrees for this Saturday afternoon. The temperatures will drop close to 70 degrees, and by Sunday we're in the middle to upper 90s. A few clouds may begin showing up by Sunday afternoon. From the rRoberts.tv studio, meteorologist Ron Roberts.
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Happy weekend. It is I, John Summers, Magic in the Music Weekend, the very best of Michael Jackson. Right? So, you've seen the biopic? Now listen to the tunes. We'll dive in next, right after America.

0: Magic in the Music Weekend. It is Michael Jackson time all weekend long with Off the Wall. That was kind of the beginning of the massively explosive solo career. 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

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All she wants to do is dance. Don Henley and John Summers, what you going to do tonight? Well, the Rockhounds are playing Frisco again. It's a Hawaiian weekend. Fireworks and all that and more. In fact, there's a lot more going on. The list is pretty long. Check it out. We got it for you at 97gold.com. Yeah.

0: Yeah, Wilson Phillips said, hold on for just one more day. John Summers here. Okay, this is really weird. 86% of office workers are saying please and thank you to AI when they use it. Yeah, just try to be polite. Most users believe it's important to show AI common courtesy, you know, as if it were really alive. It's kind of weird. About 1 in 4 say please and thank you every single time they use AI.
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0: Michael Jackson, Magic in the Music Weekend, and A Man in the Mirror, co-written by Syeda Garrett, who was his singing partner on a couple of songs you might recall. And that particular song, Record of the Year, that would be 1988, and was certified triple platinum. Like, wow.
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2: New again, weather forecast in the Permian Basin in southwest Texas, Midland, Odessa. Temperatures on this Saturday reaching 99 degrees. And I suspect some of you, with your thermometers at home, seeing temperatures close to 100, even above 100 degrees for this Saturday afternoon. The temperatures will drop close to 70 degrees, and by Sunday, we're in the middle to upper 90s. A few clouds may begin showing up by Sunday afternoon. From the rRoberts.tv studio, meteorologist Ron Roberts.
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0: Magic in the Music Weekend. The very best of Michael Jackson this weekend. PYT, Pretty Young Thing, just for you. 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

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Hot one today. Clear skies. Plenty of sunshine. And tonight's low 73. Hot and breezy tomorrow afternoon with a high of 96, 98 in West Texas.

0: It's Buckingham, Christine McVie singing Go Your Own Way. It is Fleetwood Mac from Rumors. I'm John Summers, and well, I saw this in one of those ubiquitous lists of the world sexiest men, most beautiful women kind of thing. Well, there's a brand new list, all right? Ranker.com puts Ana de Armas at the top of the Hollywood's most beautiful women list, followed by Margot Robbie, Scarlett Johansson, Sydney Sweeney, and Jessica Alba. Yeah, that's quite a hit parade.
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0: 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You've seen the biopic? Maybe not. A lot of folks are recommending and saying it's, pretty good.
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2: The weekend weather forecast in the Permian Basin in southwest Texas, Midland, Odessa. Temperatures on this Saturday reaching 99 degrees. And I suspect some of you with your thermometers at home seeing temperatures close to 100, even above 100 degrees for this Saturday afternoon. The temperatures will drop close to 70 degrees, and by Sunday, we're in the middle to upper 90s. A few clouds may begin showing up by Sunday afternoon. From the RRoberts.tv studio, meteorologist Ron Roberts.
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0: Magic in the Music Weekend. This is Michael Jackson, the very best of, with Beat It, a little help from Eddie Van Halen, Taylor Swift, Travis Kelce. They're all over the place, all over the NYC. 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

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Tom Petty there, and I Won't Back Down. Song about perseverance, right? 97 Gold weather, 73 tonight. Tomorrow, hot, breezy, with a high of 96, up to 100 again on Monday. Ooh, hot enough for you. Is it even 100? Are you feeling it?

0: 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John Summers here now. Eat a kiwi. According to the University of Otago in New Zealand, of course, they can boost your mood in as little as 4 days. It's high in vitamin C, and it's linked to enhanced mood, vitality, well-being. You know what? 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

0: Magic in the Music Weekend. Best of Michael Jackson there with Dirty Diana. Look out. Well, you know, there's a sweet spot for sleep. Both sleeping too little, under 6 hours, and too much, over 8 hours, linked to faster biological aging across multiple organ systems, including the brain. Now, they identified a sleep sweet spot of roughly 6.4 to 7.8 hours per night. Very precise, no?
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2: Well, again, weather forecasts in the Permian Basin in southwest Texas, Midland, Odessa. Temperatures on this Saturday reaching 99 degrees. And I suspect some of you with your thermometers at home seeing temperatures close to 100, maybe above 100 degrees for this Saturday afternoon. The temperatures will drop close to 70 degrees, and by Sunday, we're in the middle to upper 90s. A few clouds may begin showing up by Sunday afternoon. From the rroberts.tv studio, meteorologist Ron Roberts.
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0: Magic in the Music Weekend, the very best of Michael Jackson. Want to be starting something, huh? It's a Michael's best, one of them anyway. Okay, so women do not like guys who have hair in their chest, right? This is all kind of relatively new anyway. Used to be the opposite. In fact, it still isn't true. A tremendous range in what women might find attractive, you know, when it comes to guys and all that stuff. But study found that despite a recent trend toward hairless men, the presence of hair on the torso had a marked positive effect on women's ratings of male attractiveness. Is that encouraging or no?
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Vogue. Good times music, 97 Gold, Madonna and Vogue. And by the way, Madonna, number one again on the Billboard dance charts with a duet with Sabrina Carpenter. How about that? 97 Gold weather, clear and warm and 73 tonight. Hot and breezy tomorrow with a high of 96, 97 in West Texas.

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0: Magic in the Music Weekend, the very best of Michael Jackson, Smooth Criminal. Check it out. All right, it's John Summers. Handy tip for you, kind of like Heloise, although I'm not Heloise. I just play her on the radio. If you're out to dinner or at a restaurant even, or even if grease splatters while you're cooking, use artificial sweetener immediately to blot the stain. Apparently, the fine powder absorbs the oil. Now, you may have to keep, you know, blotting and use more sweetener, but they say really works.
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2: Again, weather forecasts in the Permian Basin in southwest Texas, Midland, Odessa. Temperatures on this Saturday reaching 99 degrees. And I suspect some of you with your thermometers at home seeing temperatures close to 100, maybe above 100 degrees for this Saturday afternoon. The temperatures will drop close to 70 degrees, and by Sunday, we're in the middle to upper 90s. A few clouds may begin showing up by Sunday afternoon. For the R. Roberts.TV studio, meteorologist Ron Roberts.
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0: Magic in the Music Weekend, Michael Jackson, Human Nature, and once again, the ubiquitous Steve Lukather of Toto doing the guitar work on that song. I'm John Summers. Now, you want your kid to do better at school? Well, take the TV out of his or her room. A study found that 71% of young people between 8 and 18 have a TV in the bedroom, right? But having a bedroom TV has been linked with poor sleep, failing grades, and in young children, obesity. 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

Tom Petty and the Heartbreakers doing Refugee, and Tom Petty is scoring another chart hit on the album charts right now. It's Alive at Paradise Rock Club 1978, so yeah.

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0: Magic in the Music Weekend. We're doing the very best of Michael Jackson. And remember the time, just in time for the biopic to be released. A lot of folks have seen it. Some have not. Greatness, from what I understand, from what I hear. If you've got something really important you have to remember, grab a pen, post it. According to science, writing something by hand rather than typing it helps you retain and remember it. Oh, so true.
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2: The weekend weather forecast in the Permian Basin in southwest Texas, Midland, Odessa. Temperatures on this Saturday reaching 99 degrees. And I suspect some of you with your thermometers at home seeing temperatures close to 100, maybe above 100 degrees for this Saturday afternoon. The temperatures will drop close to 70 degrees, and by Sunday, we're in the middle to upper 90s. A few clouds may begin showing up by Sunday afternoon. From the rroberts.tv studio, meteorologist Ron Roberts.
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